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0: Kansas and Carry On Wayward Son. It is 93.7 The River, Sacramento's greatest hits. Welcome to the weekends. Lots to do this weekends and probably getting to and from. You're putting more gas in the car. Yeah, the old Sarge Accord needs some gas. The little yellow light came on, which means it's another $100 or so. Going out of my wallet. How about you? I bet you can relate, right? So let's see if we can help with $2,500 like that. Oh, now I have your attention. The 250K USA giveaway starts Monday right here on 93.7 The River. Four chances for you to win every weekday at 8, 11, 2, and 5. 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

0: chance to see them up at Hard Rock Live in Wheatland, right, this weekend? 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

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The perfect song for you to be running to after the rope drop. 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The 70 celebrations at the Disneyland Resort. 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

0: When you get back to work on Monday, you're going to have to make those errands. 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

and Renegades, 93.7 The River, Sacramento's greatest hits. Soft Cell is going to be here with the Human League, and we got a shot to get you in all weekend. 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

0: If you missed Journey at Golden One Center a little last month, right? You'll have another chance to see him coming up in September down in Stockland. Stockland? Did I just say Stockland? Whew! Sorry, folks. Stockton. Sergeant Friday right here. We've got tickets and information for you. 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And just tap the contest section. Find the talkback mic and say, Sarge, can you learn to talk too?
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Shows and duets. 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Gets underway at 7 o'clock right here with 93.7 The River. Michelle's on the way. It's Green Day now on

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0: 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Hey, it's Michelle Faye hanging with you. 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

0: 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See, this is one of those moments where your potty mouth could actually help you out. It comes in handy. A study found that people who swear when experiencing pain had increased pain tolerance and decreased their perceived pain. You can't fake it though, and it doesn't really work as well with made up swear words that you're trying to use in front of your kids. It's gotta be the real thing, all right? But they say that, you know, a little bad word every now and then is a good painkiller.
1: All right, class, tell me about your weekend. Leo?
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0: 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So do you eat the same lunch every day? 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You're not wasting energy trying to figure out what to eat every day. And having a go-to healthy lunch can just help with portion control, staying consistent, and can even support weight loss over time if that's your goal.
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0: 93.7 The River, Sacramento's greatest hits. 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
9: You went to JCPenney to find those summer fashion staples, like shorts and tees from A&A in St. John's Bay. 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

Sacramento's greatest hits, 93.7 The River. See, have you heard of a coffee nap? Apparently, we've been doing it wrong during the week and on the weekends. Let's chat in minutes.

0: Sacramento's greatest hits, 93.7 The River. So that afternoon slump, listen, you're not the only one feeling affected by that. All right, a little caffeine might be able to help. A coffee nap could make it even better, really. Having coffee just before a short nap can be more effective than either just coffee or just napping alone. They say that it's all about timing, right? Drinking coffee, snoozing for about 20 minutes, that's the amount of time that it takes the caffeine to really kick in. It makes you wake up with a double shot of energy.
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1: 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It was nice and chilly, but now that the weather is warming up, we're going to be out and about a lot more. 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

93.7 The River, Sacramento's greatest hits. Journey on the way for you next. This one, almost impossible not to sing along to. But, can we be real for a second? This voice is so iconic. I know, I dare you not to sing along. Thank you for having us on this Friday night. Porn on Blondes, Journey, coming up for you next, as promised.

0: 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So before you head out into the sun this summer, they say to add grapes into your routine. Apparently, grapes could help your skin handle sun exposure better from the inside out. It's not a replacement for sunscreen, but they say it could help.
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Sacramento's greatest hits, 93.7 The River. So Phil Collins is getting inducted into the Rock and Roll Hall of Fame later this year. No, unfortunately for us, he won't be performing at the ceremony. Here's Phil Collins.

0: 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America turning 250, and of course, we're celebrating by hooking it up. 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Now, starting on Monday, you've got your chance to win that cash. Set that alarm, and make sure that you wake up with us. I'm Michelle Fay, checking out this weekend. Have a great one.
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1: 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Right now, some Dexy's Midnight Runners.

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1: It's time for your random fact for this weekend. Did you know that Priceline.com once actually tried to let people bid on gas and groceries, and it actually collapsed in 2000 after burning through $200 million to $300 million, and their stock fell from $104 to $5.81 in under a year. Big mistake. Luckily, they got out of it pretty quick. Bon Jovi's coming up in a couple minutes.
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1: Hey, it's a little after one with the Hitman. More music coming up this hour, including some Duran Duran, some Pat Benatar, and some Billy Joel. But Eric wanted to hear some Bill Withers.

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1: So someone asked recently, you know, what would you wear a blindfold for 24 hours in exchange for $10 million? But you can't sleep and you can't touch the blindfold. 93% said they would do it, of course. 3% said no way. So would you do this? I think I would. But here's my question. When you say you can't sleep, does that mean you can't sleep at night? Also, you got to sleep sometime. $10 million. I would do it. Yeah, Queen's coming up in a couple of minutes.
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1: My best blind date story is probably I went out with this guy, and I had two roommates at the time, and they came and they spied on me from another table just to make sure I wasn't with a weirdo, and they made me laugh so hard throughout by making faces and silly gestures.
0: Wow.
1: Let's just say the date, that blind date, I was never going to hook up with that guy. So
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1: They made sure that I could evade that weirdo.
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1: So, you know, earlier this year, actually, Dunkin' tested out a 48-ounce bucket on iced coffee. 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
1: This is actually kind of cool. Cool story. Passionate tortoise guardians have helped a critically endangered giant tortoise slowly return to India. Yeah, the species was in trouble because locals used to hunt the tortoise. So they started with rescuing 13, 7 females and 6 males. And from those, 114 additional tortoises now have been born, which are apparently half as many as the entire wild population in Asia. So they've been saving some tortoises. It's kind of cool. Yeah, Michael Jackson's coming up in a couple minutes.
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1: So, Allie, what do you prefer, working at home or in the office?
2: 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And I'm very lonely.

0: Sacramento's greatest hits, 93.7 The River. So recently, there's a site that has a list of normal things that feel embarrassing, like trying to park in a tight space, doing yard work in front of your house, or sitting there while restaurant staff sings happy birthday to you. Normal things that feel embarrassing, but for no logical reason. Kind of agree with this, especially when they're singing happy birthday to you. I'm not a big fan of that. Yeah, Stevie Nicks coming up in a couple of minutes.
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1: Hey, good morning. It's a little bit past 5 o'clock with the Hitman. More music coming up this hour, including some Belinda Carlisle, some Romantics, and some Cyndi Lauper. 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
1: You know, I was having a discussion about this the other day in a new survey. The average American says that the real start of summer, they think, was May 21st. But summer doesn't actually officially begin until Sunday, June 21st.

0: But who doesn't have an extra month of summer? Yeah, it's kind of interesting. Well, to me, where I live, every day is summer because it's always hot. Am I the only one? Yeah. Brian Abbs coming up in a couple minutes.
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1: 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Who do you wish was your commencement address speaker? 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
2: Tom Hanks, because there's no crying in baseball. 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
0: 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Who do you wish was your commencement address speaker?
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0: And this weekend, we're putting the focus on the greatest duos and duets of the 80s. 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

93.7 The River, Sacramento's greatest hits. Hi, Bob Howard. Glad you're here. T-I-L. Today I learned that it's impossible to hum while you're doing this. Gonna give you the answer in 8 minutes.

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1: 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T-I-L.
0: Today I learned. I think you should learn something new every single day. Today I learned it is impossible to hum while you're doing this. It's hold your nose. Now, you have to hold your nose very tight. It makes a lot of sense, too. Because in reality, you kind of have to breathe out a little bit, or at least air. You can't sustain humming if your nose is pinched and your mouth is completely pursed.
1: Okay?
0: So you cannot. Go ahead, try. You can't hum while holding your nose.
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1: It's Bob Hauer here. 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
1: All right, Bob, we're here. 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
1: All right, Bob Hauer here. Thank you for listening. The United States Postal Service releasing their annual list of the states with the most dog bites. It's all part of their study, really, for National Dog Bite Awareness Week. Yes, California is the state with the highest number of dog bites last year, 675. Houston, Texas, city with the most dog bites at 57. Yeah, other states on the list, Texas, New York, Pennsylvania, and Ohio. Be kind to our mailmen.
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It's Bob Howard. Glad you're here. Who do you wish was your high school commencement address speaker? 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
1: All right, it's Bob Howard. Thanks so much for listening. When it comes to days of the week, Monday's not many people's favorite. And there's not just good reason because it's, you know, back to work. It could be deadly. British Heart Foundation found in their research, the most dangerous type of heart attack is most likely to happen on Monday than any other day of the week. And Dr. Jeff Glaffin said it's likely due to the stress of returning to work, getting out of your circadian rhythm, the increased levels of the stress hormone cortisol. It's a real thing.
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1: It's Bob Howard. 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All right, so what's the craziest thing you ever spotted or saw on a plane? 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
1: 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Here's what made the list. Diet water, melted ice cream, a blowfish, boiled bottled water, a cooked fish that the guests brought with them, cockle popcorn, a no egg white omelet, a rice bowl for the dogs, bison, and eggless shashuka, which is like a poached egg dish. 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

93.7 The River, Sacramento's greatest hits. Duran Duran, Hungry Like the Wolf, and this is Denise Williams. Let's hear it for the boy. How about this? Let's hear it for the money. Tell you how you can win some cash starting Monday at $2,500.

0: 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Aerosmith, first hit, 1973, Dream On. 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

93.7 The River. Matt for Band's Earth Band took Bruce Springsteen's Blinded by the Light to number one. Bruce's was always known as like a deeper album cut. This is Bonnie Tyler, Total Eclipse of the Heart from the 80s.

0: Sacramento's greatest hits, 93.7 The River. Well, that's Journey, Wheel in the Sky. That was the album, the fourth album for Journey, where Steve Perry joined the band. And the urban legend is, after three albums with Greg Rolie, lead vocalist of Santana, and then Journey, is that Steve went up with a demo tape and gave it to the boys in the band, and within 30 minutes, they hired him on the spot.
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Pat Benatar, Neil Giraldo, Rock and Roll Hall of Famers, and played at iHeartRadio Music Festival number 12 in 2022. That's We Belong. It's Prince.

0: Sacramento's greatest hits, 93.7 The River. Richard Marks right here waiting for you. You're with Cope. We had some Prince in there. You know, Prince was a special guest at iHeartRadio Music Festival number 2 in 2012. Great performance he did, and you can relive that online, youtube.com. It's a long one, too, and he even does Nothing Compares to You, the hit he wrote for Sinead O'Connor. We're going on the 16th one, September. We'll have the lineup announced Tuesday morning.
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93.7 The River, Sacramento's greatest hits. That's Dan Hartman, I Could Dream About You. It's like a Twilight Zone episode in this song. A mini Twilight Zone, Hotel California Eagles.

0: Sacramento's greatest hits, 93.7, The River, Madonna, Papa Don't Preach. Yeah, I can't wait to see. I haven't seen him yet. The episodes of the studio, Seth Rogen, where he tapped Madonna and also the girl playing Madonna in the musical biopic, Julia Garner. And the whole thing is because it's art imitating life in the studio. It's them trying to make a musical biopic and how to go about it.
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93.7 The River, Sacramento's greatest hits. Well, yeah, that's me hanging out in the bees and pulling out a couple ass because I'm the world's laziest DJ. It's Bon Jovi into the Bangles. This is Walk Like an Egyptian.

0: Sacramento's greatest hits, 93.7 The River, Bob Seger and the Silver Bullet Band, old time rock and roll. How about some good old fashioned money? Yeah, we're celebrating America's 250th birthday. And one of the things we're going to do here at iHeart and our stations is we're celebrating America 250 with a chance for you to win your share of our $250,000 giveaway. $2,500 could be yours. And what it's for basically is for you to fulfill. Well, you can do anything you want with it, but to fulfill your bucket list American trip, somewhere maybe where you've never been or where you haven't been in a long time, in these United States.
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0: I'm Jeff Stevens from the 80s Show, and this weekend we're putting the focus on the greatest duos and duets of the 80s. 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
1: That's Hart with Barracuda. They borrowed that riff there, like that staccato machine gun type of riff. Nancy Wilson says she heard Nazareth do it on a Joni Mitchell song called This Flight Tonight. She goes, hey, I want to try that riff, but she always gives credit to Nazareth. It's Maneater, Hall & Oates.

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0: 93.7 The River, Sacramento's greatest hits. Throwing it back to 1978, the debut album by The Cars and the debut hit, the first song on side one, Just What I Needed. Now, you'll notice that if you had the album, each song was 3 minutes and 43 seconds, one, two, and three. And in that order, they became the first, second, and third hits.
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Sacramento's greatest hits, 93.7, The River. Early 80s, techno pop, which now morphed into electronic dance music. That's Tainted Love, Soft Cell. 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

0: 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Simple Minds from the Breakfast Club, Don't You Forget About Me. Not only that, but they played our iHeartRadio Music Festival number 5 in 2015. And the song got remade. It was done in the Breakfast Club movie in the 80s, but it was redone again and an a cappella version, both versions done in Pitch Perfect 1 with Anna Kendricks. That was in 2010.
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93.7 The River, Loggins and Messina, Danny's song, but I just plain old call it Danny Ain't Got No Money, and we aim to fix that with $2,500 that could be Danny's or yours, whoever would win it starting on Monday. OMD, Orchestra Maneuvers in the Dark.

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0: 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That's Green Day. Only band to be a two-timer at a iHeartRadio Music Festival with two completely different personalities. That's the joke. First time, they were just bad boys. They were angry. They were smashing guitars. Billy Joe Armstrong was using fleeting expletives, stormed off the stage because he thought he got cut short from the previous act, only to apologize the next morning and go into rehab. And then we gave him a shot at doing a do-over with Green Day, and they came in as like British gentlemen, even though they're from the West Coast, not British at all. But then Billy didn't leave it alone. They were really nice guys. Billy said, you know, back in 2012, you see, pop music's very happy music. And rock and roll is angry. And I was trying to get you to taste that and feel that. Okay, Billy, whatever you say.
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Sacramento's greatest hits, 93.7 The River. Brian Adams, summer 69. You're with Cope and second generation of the Beach Boys and Mamas and the Papas. Wilson Phillips Band and Hold On.

0: Sacramento's greatest hits, 93.7 The River. That's Toto with Hold the Line. That's their first hit of many hits. You're with Mark Coppola. Thanks for having us on. Now, starting June 1st, which is Monday, yes, we go into a new month. We've got a couple things going on next week, but June 1st, Monday, we're celebrating America 250, with a chance for you to win your share of $250K. That's $250,000. $2,500 could be yours, fulfilling your bucket list American trip. 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

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Unmistakable voice of John Waite. In the band Bad English, not the babies there, or solo, when I see you smile.

0: 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Pat Benatar and Neil Giraldo, First Hit, Heartbreaker. 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They played our 12th iHeartRadio Music Festival in Vegas. Now, the 16th one is coming this September. We're going to have the lineup announced Tuesday morning, and then trips to Vegas with that special VIP treatment only iHeart knows how to do.
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9: This is Jana Kramer from Wind Down with Jana Kramer. Hey, quick question for the parents listening right now. 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

0: 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Let me know what and who you want to hear, because coming up, I've got MJ, a little bit of Prince, Journey, and more.
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0: 93.7 The River, Sacramento's greatest hits. So when it comes to those spam calls, yeah, they're annoying and they're relentless. They don't stop, okay? So experts are saying to stop engaging. Don't answer unknown numbers. And if you do, make sure that you hang up immediately. Even saying a quick, stop calling me. That could actually signal that your number is active, and in turn, it leads to more spam. So they also suggest using your phone's built-in features like silencing unknown callers and using spam filters that can screen calls before they even reach you.
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1: So they found that exercise actually makes people more generous. 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And they say that cardio specifically gives you that extra hit from dopamine, and that's that feel-good hormone. 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

0: Sacramento's greatest hits, 93.7 The River. So before you head out into the sun, heads up, you might want to incorporate grapes into your routine. They were finding that it actually helps your skin handle sun exposure just a little bit better from the inside out when you enjoy grapes. Now, they're not a replacement for sunscreen, okay? So make sure that you've got that SPF with you, but adding grapes into your routine can't hurt.
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